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1: Alles begint bij luisteren. Radio.

0: mind, you fool. 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
0: 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Got some friends on the south side in case you cared. Out of all of your friends, I wanna be the closest. That's why I tell you things so you'll be the mostest. 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I mean the prevention of

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Who cares what it does since you broke my heart? Who loves the wind? Who cares that it

0: where we're in points. So just trying to push forward, and I knew it was going to be close somewhere around second, maybe third, and winning this is unreal. I couldn't do it without these two guys, and we just had a mega day.
1: Personal note for you, your dad and your granddad have already won it as well, so it's even more special making history.
0: Yeah, exactly. It's been a long road coming, and you need to be with three guys, and we pulled it off. You know, it's been 13 years, and this feels amazing.
2: Ja, het voelt geweldig. Evers deed het samen met de broers Koenen natuurlijk. En voor Lucas Koenen was het zeker niet evident om erbij te zijn, want hij raakte maar net op tijd klaar door een blessure aan zijn bovenbeen. Vorige week was hij nog aan het wenen, zo vertelt hij. Twijfelde niet nog of hij zou kunnen deelnemen, maar is vooral ook het hele team dankbaar.
3: Oh yeah, I mean, I can't thank these guys enough. And Joel, he believed in me on Sunday, last Sunday. I was crying, you know. I couldn't even ride 10 minutes, and Joel believed in me with Danny from Belgium, and we made it happen, you know, with those three guys. I didn't even know what I could do, but somehow I managed to tick off the two-time 30-minute moto, and those guys killed it. I'm super pumped. Belgium is back on top, so yeah, I love it.
4: Mooie dankbare reactie van Lucas Koenen. En zometeen gaan we ook nog wat dieper in op die eerste Belgische titel in 13 jaar op die motocross der naties.

0: You see, she looked in my hand and told me that my baby would always be true. And yet, in my heart I knew, dear, that somebody else was kissing you.
1: But I'll go there again, 'cause I want to believe that you

says hello to you, Kate. 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Like a waterfall in slow.